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0: Now, your Discover Estevan weather.
4: A few showers and thunderstorms tonight and windy, a low of 9. Tomorrow, sunny and windy with a high of 22. Rain on Tuesday with a high of 19. And then for Wednesday, cloudy with a good chance of showers, a high of 18. Current weather conditions can be found anytime on your Discover Estevan app. I'm Judy Peters.
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1: A few showers and thunderstorms tonight and windy, a low of 9. Tomorrow, sunny and windy with a high of 22. Rain on Tuesday with a high of 19. And then for Wednesday, cloudy with a good chance of showers, a high of 18. Current weather conditions can be found anytime on your Discover Estevan app. I'm Judy Peters.
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6: A few showers and thunderstorms tonight and windy, a low of 9. Tomorrow, sunny and windy with a high of 22. Rain on Tuesday with a high of 19. And then for Wednesday, cloudy with a good chance of showers, a high of 18. Current weather conditions can be found anytime on your Discover Estevan app. I'm Judy Peters.
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4: A few showers and thunderstorms tonight and windy, a low of 9. Tomorrow, sunny and windy with a high of 22. Rain on Tuesday with a high of 19. And then for Wednesday, cloudy with a good chance of showers, a high of 18. Current weather conditions can be found anytime on your Discover Estevan app. I'm Judy Peters.
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4: A few showers and thunderstorms tonight and windy, a low of 9. Tomorrow, sunny and windy with a high of 22. Rain on Tuesday with a high of 19. And then for Wednesday, cloudy with a good chance of showers, a high of 18. Current weather conditions can be found anytime on your Discover Estevan app. I'm Judy Peters.
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1: A few showers and thunderstorms tonight and windy, a low of 9. Tomorrow, sunny and windy with a high of 22. Rain on Tuesday with a high of 19. And then for Wednesday, cloudy with a good chance of showers, a high of 18. Current weather conditions can be found anytime on your Discover Estevan app. I'm Judy Peters.
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1: A few showers and thunderstorms tonight and windy, a low of 9. Tomorrow, sunny and windy with a high of 22. Rain on Tuesday with a high of 19. And then for Wednesday, cloudy with a good chance of showers, a high of 18. Current weather conditions can be found anytime on your Discover Esteban app. I'm Judy Peters.
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4: A few showers and thunderstorms tonight and windy, a low of 9. Tomorrow, sunny and windy with a high of 22. Rain on Tuesday with a high of 19. And then for Wednesday, cloudy with a good chance of showers, a high of 18. Current weather conditions can be found anytime on your Discover Estevan app. I'm Judy Peters.
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1: A few showers and thunderstorms tonight and windy, a low of 9. Tomorrow, sunny and windy with a high of 22. Rain on Tuesday with a high of 19. And then for Wednesday, cloudy with a good chance of showers, a high of 18. Current weather conditions can be found anytime on your Discover Esteban app. I'm Judy Peters.
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1: A few showers and thunderstorms tonight and windy, a low of 9. Tomorrow, sunny and windy with a high of 22. Rain on Tuesday with a high of 19. And then for Wednesday, cloudy with a good chance of showers, a high of 18. Current weather conditions can be found anytime on your Discover Estevan app. I'm Judy Peters.
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2: A few showers and thunderstorms tonight and windy, a low of 9. Tomorrow, sunny and windy with a high of 22. Rain on Tuesday with a high of 19. And then for Wednesday, cloudy with a good chance of showers, a high of 18. Current weather conditions can be found anytime on your Discover Estevan app. I'm Judy Peters.
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3: A few showers and thunderstorms tonight and windy, a low of 9. Tomorrow, sunny and windy with a high of 22. Rain on Tuesday with a high of 19. And then for Wednesday, cloudy with a good chance of showers, a high of 18. Current weather conditions can be found anytime on your Discover Estevan app. I'm Judy Peters.
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0: There's Cameron Whitcomb, quitter on Country 106.1. Good morning. Happy Monday in Estevan. We're sitting at 10. High today of 22, mix of sun and cloud throughout the day today as well. Hope you had a great weekend. If you're just getting moving this morning, welcome to the show. Grab that coffee or tea or whatever drink is getting you through the first few hours of this Monday morning. You know, I always think Mondays are like opening the fridge and staring into it, hoping something exciting has appeared overnight. Deep down, you know what you're getting, but still, you got to check anyway. Coming up, we'll talk about the weather from the weekend. It was not ideal. Kind of ruined the weekend a little bit, but good lightning shows will fill you in on also some events that happened over the weekend as well.
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8: Sunny today with a high of 22. Tonight clears with a low of 10. Tomorrow, showers and a high of 19. And for your full five-day forecast anytime, visit discoverestevan.com.
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Neither one of us looking for three little words, unless those three words were do not disturb. Checkout was supposed to be noon, but we slept until three.

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1: Good morning. It's Monday, June 8th, and after the storms rolled through last night, it looks like we're getting a much quieter start to the week. I'm Daniel Esplin. The Turning Sun Solar Project took a major step forward Friday with a groundbreaking ceremony southeast of Estevan. Ryan Gusterson, who emceed the event, says Estevan has the potential to become a solar powerhouse.
2: Estevan is known as one of the communities that claim the Sunshine Capital of Canada. And honestly, that has always made me think that this region is really perfectly positioned to be a leader in solar energy.
1: The event also saw the federal government announce $15 million in funding toward the $200 million project. Saskatchewan's second oil and natural gas public offering of the year brought in more than $17.7 million in revenue. With a closer look at the sale of mineral rights, here's Discover Estevan's Scott Bolton.
3: The June 2nd sale nearly doubled the total from the province's June offering last year. The Estevan area led the way, generating more than $10.4 million in bids across more than 21,000 hectares. The largest exploration license bid went to Millennium Land Limited for nearly $2.5 million on land south of Estevan. Bids were also received in the Lloydminster, Kindersley, and Swift Current areas. The next Saskatchewan oil and gas public offering is scheduled for August 11th.
1: A crowd of about 650 people filled Affinity Place Friday night for the Rotary Club of Estevan's annual Lobster Fest. The event has become a longtime community tradition, raising money for projects and organizations throughout the city. Rotary Club of Estevan President Christopher Hofos explains what Lobster Fest is all about.
4: This is Lobster Fest. It has been happening for, I want to say, over 20 years for sure. We have 650 people attending tonight. The community continues to support this event year after year, and another fantastic turnout.
1: During the evening, the Rotary Club also presented a $50,000 donation to the St. Joseph's Hospital Foundation in support of the chemotherapy unit. Estevan's Comprehensive School welcomed a strong crowd Friday night for the annual John Dick Show and Shine. The event brings students together with local vehicle enthusiasts and gives them a chance to showcase their work outside the classroom. Mechanics teacher Devin Baran explains what the event means to students and the school.
5: We host a car show in name of our second mechanics teacher, John Dick. So he was the most influential teacher here for mechanics. He kind of built the program and the legacy that came afterwards. I can't pinpoint a year. Nobody really remembers when it started, but we're well into the 20th year of doing this.
1: The show continues to highlight hands-on learning while honoring the legacy of John Dick.
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1: The swim season is underway in Estevan. The Estevan Golden Eels hosted their annual mini-meet last week at the Estevan Aquatic Center, giving swimmers a chance to experience competition before the summer schedule ramps up. Co-head coach Logan Newdorf says the event helps build confidence in a meet environment.
7: We get some volunteer parents to come in and be stroke and turn judges, and we really just try and make it like an introduction to what these kids are going to experience later on this season as we start to travel and host some swim meets.
1: The Golden Eels will have their first competition on June 14th in Humboldt. The Toronto Blue Jays took 2 of 3 from the Baltimore Orioles over the weekend. Toronto picked up a 6-4 win Saturday, then rallied from a 4-run deficit Sunday for another 6-4 victory. The Jays are off today before opening a 3-game series against the Miami Marlins tomorrow.
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1: After last night's storms moved out, today looks much better with plenty of sunshine and a high of 22. Tonight, clear skies and a low of 10. Tomorrow turns wetter once again with showers and a high of 19. The middle of the week stays cool and unsettled with highs around 18 Wednesday and Thursday, along with more chances of showers. And Friday brings a mix of sun and cloud and 17 before temperatures edge back up to 19 for the weekend.
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Post Malone, Blake Shelton, Pour Me a Drink on Country 106.1. Good morning. Happy Monday in Estevan. We're sitting at 10. High today of 22 with a mix of sun and cloud. Here's George Burge. Ride, ride, ride.

0: George Burge, Luke Bryan, ride on Country 106.1. Good morning. Hope you're having a fantastic start to your Monday. We're sitting at 10, high today of 22. And if you missed the Lightning show last night, you also miss Mother Nature spending her entire special effects budget in just one evening. I don't know about you, but every few minutes, the sky looked like someone was taking photos of the entire city with the world's biggest camera flash going on. One second, you're sitting on the couch thinking nice, peaceful evening, and then the living room is lighting up like someone has their brights on, just sitting there. And isn't it funny how we all become like amateur meteorologists during a storm? Suddenly everyone's standing at the window going, oh, that was a close one. All because that we heard the thunder. And it is true. I actually did some research. The closer the thunder, that's how close you were to the lightning. But, you know, it's just, it was a crazy kind of couple days over the weekend. Thankfully, a lot of the sports didn't get interrupted because the storms decided to happen in the evening and not during the daytime. So at least we have that to be thankful for. But lightning last night, it was crazy.
1: We know you're doing it.
2: 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Who? Me?
1: I'm not doing anything.
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15: Lots of sunshine across southeast Saskatchewan today with a high of 22. Tonight, clear skies and a low of 10. And for tomorrow, we'll see more showers and a high of 19. For your full five-day forecast anytime, it's available at discoverestevan.com.
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0: There's Morgan Griffiths, just being me on Country 106.1. Good morning and happy Monday. Sitting at 10 here this morning. High today of 22, mix of sun and cloud throughout the day today. And listen, this morning just after 7 o'clock, for your chance to win two gate passes and one ride wristband, all the first person has to do that calls after 7 is to share their favorite thing about the Energy City X. And then also you could also win another pair. You could win two gate passes right on Facebook at Country 106.1. The keyword is Midway. Comment it below on our Facebook page once that post is made.
1: The Conservative Shadow Minister for Agriculture and Agri-Food Canada, John Barlow, in Swift Current last night for the Saskatchewan Stock Grower Association President's Reception. Barlow using his speech to talk about the impact of the Ag Canada cuts, CUSMA, and the Mercosur discussions, and the need for stronger engagement from the agriculture sector. He says producers and industry groups must speak up while there is still time to influence decisions.
2: When you are facing these existential threats to our industry, if you just sit back and let this happen to you, it will happen. And we have a window of opportunity here to try to reverse these decisions and reverse course, and we have to take advantage of it. And if we don't, we will see these research centers closed, we will see the Mercosur trade agreement signed, and we will face the consequences of our inaction.
1: He says countries like Brazil and Argentina are eyeing the Canadian market. For Golden West, I'm Glendale Allen Vossler.
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0: Keith Urban, Straight Line on Country 106.1. Good morning. Happy Monday. In Estevan, we're sitting at 12 high today of 22. Mix of sun and cloud. 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
1: Happy Monday. This is Daniel Esplin, and joining us this morning is Neil from Murray GM. How's it going?
2: Fantastic. It's a fantastic Monday morning. We had some rain over the weekend, but some people needed it. Some farmers appreciate the rain, so... We've come out unscathed, so that's a good thing.
1: Yeah, exactly. And of course, this week is going to be so exciting. We have two big events that are going to be going on. Radiothon for Life in support of the St. Joseph's Hospital Foundation. They're raising funds for the chemotherapy services. And then, of course, Friday, the Energy City X kicks off.
2: Absolutely. Radiothon for Life, Wednesday, happening on Wednesday. It's supporting for a good cause, chemotherapy services, which is in our small town. It is something that will help a lot of people who are on taking care of this treatment. Anybody who was looking at it, I would recommend it's happening at St. Joseph's Hospital. Please support as much as you can. And of course, for all the kids and all the adults who enjoy animals and the Energy City Expo, and we're having a big expo this weekend, so this is a good week for the Energy City.
1: Yeah, it should be fun for the whole family. Neil, we got to talk about what's going on over at Murray GM. As I understand it, the June programs are quite nice.
2: Yes, they are very nice. SUVs, smaller SUVs, all of them are at 0% for 3 years financing. If anybody wants to take advantage of it, like the Terrains, the Equinoxes, Trax, Envista, Encore GXs, Trailblazer, all of these have been updated with 0% financing for up to 3 years if anybody wants to take advantage of that. And also the half-ton trucks, well, of course, the Envisions have always been for 0%. It always seems like it. For the last couple of months, the Envisions are 0% financing for 72 months. And half-ton trucks are also 0% financing for 72 months. It's big programming.
1: Of course, they all apply for the Murray 100 celebrations. And with that, we should remind all the folks out there, if you're shopping GM...
2: Shop Murray GM, experience a Murray difference.
1: Well, Neil, I hope you have a great week.
2: You too, my friend. Thank you.
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0: Washboard Union, Shots of Glory on Country 106.1. Good morning and happy Monday in Estevan. We're sitting at 12. High today of 22, mix of sun and cloud throughout the day. And congratulations goes out to Cindy for walking away with today's prize. Now, if you also still want to win, you can head over to our Facebook page at Country 106 and comment the keyword down there on Country 106 Facebook page. But here is Cindy's favorite part about the Energy City X. What's your favorite thing about the Energy City X?
1: I would say probably the mini donuts.
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17: Sunny today with a high of 22. Tonight clears with a low of 10. Tomorrow, showers and a high of 19. And for your full five-day forecast anytime, visit discoverestevan.com.
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1: Good morning. It's Monday, June 8th, and after the storms rolled through last night, it looks like we're getting a much quieter start to the week. I'm Daniel Espelin. The Turning Sun Solar Project took a major step forward Friday with a groundbreaking ceremony southeast of Estevan. Ryan Gustafson, who emceed the event, says Estevan has the potential to become a solar powerhouse.
2: Estevan is known as one of the communities that claim the Sunshine Capital of Canada. And honestly, that has always made me think that this region is really perfectly positioned to be a leader in solar energy.
1: The event also saw the federal government announce $15 million in funding toward the $200 million project. Saskatchewan's second oil and natural gas public offering of the year brought in more than $17.7 million in revenue. With a closer look at the sale of mineral rights, here's Discover Estevan's Scott Bolton.
3: The June 2nd sale nearly doubled the total from the province's June offering last year. The Estevan area led the way, generating more than $10.4 million in bids across more than 21,000 hectares. The largest exploration license bid went to Millennium Land Limited for nearly $2.5 million on land south of Estevan. Bids were also received in the Lloydminster, Kindersley, and Swift Current areas. The next Saskatchewan oil and gas public offering is scheduled for August 11th.
1: A crowd of about 650 people filled Affinity Place Friday night for the Rotary Club of Estevan's annual Lobster Fest. The event has become a longtime community tradition, raising money for projects and organizations throughout the city. Rotary Club of Estevan President Christopher Hofos explains what Lobster Fest is all about.
4: This is Lobster Fest. It has been happening for, I want to say, over 20 years for sure. We have 650 people attending tonight. The community continues to support this event year after year, and another fantastic turnout.
1: During the evening, the Rotary Club also presented a $50,000 donation to the St. Joseph's Hospital Foundation in support of the chemotherapy unit. Estevan's Comprehensive School welcomed a strong crowd Friday night for the annual John Dick Show and Shine. The event brings students together with local vehicle enthusiasts and gives them a chance to showcase their work outside the classroom. Mechanics teacher Devin Buran explains what the event means to students and the school.
5: We host a car show in name of our second mechanics teacher, John Dick. So he was the most influential teacher here for mechanics. He kind of built the program and the legacy that came afterwards. I can't pinpoint a year. Nobody really remembers when it started, but we're well into the 20th year of doing this.
1: The show continues to highlight hands-on learning while honoring the legacy of John Dick.
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1: The swim season is underway in Estevan. The Estevan Golden Eels hosted their annual mini-meet last week at the Estevan Aquatic Center, giving swimmers a chance to experience competition before the summer schedule ramps up. Co-head coach Logan Newdorf says the event helps build confidence in a meet environment.
7: We get some volunteer parents to come in and be stroke and turn judges, and we really just try and make it like an introduction to what these kids are going to experience later on this season as we start to travel and host some swim meets.
1: The Golden Eels will have their first competition on June 14th in Humboldt. The Toronto Blue Jays took 2 of 3 from the Baltimore Orioles over the weekend. Toronto picked up a 6-4 win Saturday, then rallied from a 4-run deficit Sunday for another 6-4 victory. The Jays are off today before opening a 3-game series against the Miami Marlins tomorrow.
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1: After last night's storms moved out, today looks much better with plenty of sunshine and a high of 22. Tonight, clear skies and a low of 10. Tomorrow turns wetter once again with showers and a high of 19. The middle of the week stays cool and unsettled with highs around 18 Wednesday and Thursday, along with more chances of showers. And Friday brings a mix of sun and cloud and 17 before temperatures edge back up to 19 for the weekend.
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Jordan Davis, I Insane on Country 106.1. Good morning and happy Tuesday. I'm Brock Cullen in Estevan this morning. We're sitting at 12. High today of 22. Mix of sun and cloud throughout the day. Here's Morgan Wallen and Ella Langley. I can't love you anymore.

0: Langley, Morgan Wallen, I Can't Love You Anymore on Country 106.1. Good morning and happy Monday in Estevan. We're sitting at 12. Got a high today of 22 with a mix of sun and cloud in the forecast. And if you want to win a couple gate passes to the Energy City X, all you have to do is go to Country 106.1 FM on Facebook and comment midway. You'll be entered in for the draw for today's Facebook giveaway. And then tomorrow morning, we'll be giving away another set of passes as well as a wristband on the morning show. So you'll want to tune in tomorrow morning for that.
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3: Now, your Discover Estevan weather.
0: Lots of sunshine across southeast Saskatchewan today with a high of 22. Tonight, clear skies and a low of 10. And for tomorrow, we'll see more showers and a high of 19. For your full five-day forecast anytime, it's available at discoverestevan.com.
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There's Kyle McKierney, rear view on Country 106.1. Good morning and happy Monday. Sitting at 12 here this morning on the way to a high of 22. Let's get into it. It's time for the birthday corner. Happy

As always, up for grabs for the birthday corner, we have an 8-inch round ice cream cake from our friends over at Dairy Queen. So thank you goes out to them this morning. Kicking things off for birthdays. Monday, June 8th. Happy birthday going out to Jocelyn Stockwell, wishing you a day filled with laughter and great company of plenty of reasons to celebrate. Happy birthday goes out to you this morning, Jocelyn. Happy birthday going out to Norma Halliday. Hope you have a wonderful day today, wishing you good health, joy, and memorable moments in this year to come. Happy birthday goes out to you, Norma. Happy birthday going out to June McNeil. Wishing you a fantastic birthday that brings you all your favorite things and plenty of time to enjoy them. Happy birthday goes out to you, June. Happy birthday to Michelle Walter. Sending warm wishes for a day full of fun, relaxation, and celebration. Have a wonderful birthday, Michelle. Also, happy birthday going out to Joey Stang. Hope you have a fantastic birthday today, Joey. Hope your day is packed with good times, great memories, and lots of reasons to celebrate. Hope you have a wonderful day. Got a happy 23rd birthday going out to Kaylee Carlson. Happy 23rd birthday. 23 is a great age to chase new goals and cause chaos, make unforgettable memories, and enjoy your birthday today, Kaylee. Happy 23rd. Happy birthday going out to Mona Gange. Hope you have a fantastic day. Enjoy your birthday today, Mona. Got happy birthday going out to Jim Carrier. Happy birthday goes out to you this morning, Jim. Wishing you a fantastic day. Surrounded by good people and everything that you love. Have a wonderful birthday, Jim. We have a happy first birthday. That one's going out to Hazley Gagnon. Sorry, Hazley, for the stall in pronouncing your name. Hope you have a wonderful first birthday. What an exciting milestone. Wishing you a day filled with smiles, giggles, and lots of love as you celebrate your very first birthday. And last but certainly not least, happy belated birthday going out to Lane Miller. The birthday may have passed, but the good wishes are still coming your way. Hope you had a wonderful celebration and continue celebrating your birthday today. And we got to spin the wheel. See who's going to be walking away with an 8-inch round ice cream cake from our friends over at Dairy Queen.

0: 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Hope you had a wonderful birthday, or have a wonderful birthday, Kaylee. Enjoy turning 23. 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
0: Good morning. It's Monday, June 8th, and the start of what should be a busy week around Estevan. Radiothon for Life is happening Wednesday in support of local chemotherapy services. And on Friday, the Energy City X kicks off with the parade and then a weekend full of rides, food, entertainment, and family fun. I'm Daniel Esplin. The Turning Sun Solar Project took another step forward Friday with a groundbreaking ceremony southwest of Estevan. At the site of the future facility, Greenwood Sustainable Infrastructure CEO Mazan Turk says there's a bright future for solar energy in Estevan.
15: Turning Sun Solar, a 100 megawatt utility scale solar facility, is GSI's flagship project in Canada. It represents exactly the kind of projects we are proud to advance. It is ambitious in scale, strong in partnership, and grounded in long-term impact.
0: Turk says the project could eventually power up 25,000 homes once completed. The Southeast continued to play a major role in Saskatchewan's energy sector during the latest oil and gas land sale. With a look at the figures from the mineral rights offering, here's Discover Estevan's Scott Bolton.
16: The province raised more than $17.7 million from 61 parcels covering nearly 29,000

0: There's Max McNown, Better Me For You on Country 106.1. Good morning and happy Monday in Estevan. Sitting at 13, high today of 22 with a mix of sun and clouds throughout the day today. And don't forget to nominate people for Her Voice. 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
5: Sunny today with a high of 22. Tonight clears with a low of 10. Tomorrow, showers and a high of 19. And for your full five-day forecast anytime, visit DiscoverEstevan.com.
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There's Jelly Roll. I'm not okay on Country 106.1. Good morning and happy Monday. In Estevan this morning, we're sitting at 13. High today of 22 with a mix of sun and cloud. Here's Cody Johnson, The Fall.

0: Cody Johnson, The Fall on Country 106.1. Good morning and happy Monday. In Estevan, we're sitting at 13, high today of 22 with a mix of sun and cloud in the forecast for today. And, you know, I knew it was officially mosquito season this weekend when I had to go searching for the afterbite. You know, I looked down at my ankles and legs and realized, picked up a few mosquito bites, and now I'm kind of just paying the price for it. And can we all agree that the ankle might be one of the worst places to get a bug bite? No matter what you do, you can never seem to scratch it properly. You know, you're kind of bending over, twisting your foot around, rubbing it against your sock, dragging it along the couch, just trying everything to get rid of that itch. Somehow it always feels like that itch is half an inch deeper than where you were actually scratching to. Has to do with all this rain. Has something to do with it. You know, the grass is greener, gardens are happy, and apparently every mosquito in the region has decided it's time to come out of hiding. So, you know, those mosquitoes, they're sneaky. They don't go for the easy spots. They head straight for the ankles, the calves, the hands, the foot. It's spots you won't notice until you're trying to fall asleep later that night. So if you found yourself reaching for that bug spray or digging out the afterbite, you're definitely not alone. The bugs are back. They're hungry. And they're making the most of this wet weather.
1: We know you're doing it.
2: 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Who? Me? I'm not doing anything.
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9: Lots of sunshine across southeast Saskatchewan today with a high of 22. Tonight, clear skies and a low of 10. And for tomorrow, we'll see more showers and a high of 19. For your full five-day forecast anytime, it's available at discoverestevan.com.
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0: Evan Burrison, South Side of Sober on Country 106.1. Good morning and happy Monday. Sitting at 13 this morning, high today of 22. Mix of sun and cloud in the forecast. 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

High Valley, small town something on Country 106.1. Good morning and happy Monday. In Estevan, we're sitting at 14 high today of 22. Mix of sun and cloud. Here's Megan Maroney. Beautiful things.

0: The Chris Buck Band, 1-2 Step on Country 106.1. Good morning. Happy Monday. We're sitting at 14, high today of 23. Right now I'm going to kick things over to Daniel for an interview.
1: Happy Monday. This is Daniel Esplin here with the Executive Director of the St. Joseph's Hospital Foundation, Lori Jarvis. Thank you for your time.
2: Good morning. Thanks for having me, as always.
1: And of course, I got to say a preemptive thank you for having us, because this is going to be so great. Come Wednesday, Radiothon for Life. This is one of my favorite things that happens in our community each year.
2: Yes, we're gearing up. I've getting ready to set everything up in front of the cafeteria, and we're going to be here together from 6 to 6 on Wednesday. It's coming fast.
1: Now, we got to talk about what is being fundraised for this year, as I understand it, chemotherapy services.
2: 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High quality treatment close to home. So I feel like it'll be one that touches a lot of people.
1: And then for donating, I know there is a number of options.
2: Certainly. We've got online options. You can go visit at radiothonforlife.com. You can come in that day and hang out with us a little bit. That would be great. Canadian Tire has donated a Igloo electric cooler. So anybody that comes in to donate in person will get a donation receipt, obviously, but they also will get to put their name in and draw. At the end of the day, somebody will win that cooler. And then there are phone lines. So we'll have a phone number that day that we advertise for people to call in and ring those phones that day.
1: Yeah, and that is always one of the fun things with the Radiothon. All of the interaction that you see through the hospital with the staff, the community members that come in. And then there's always just a few folks that show up and you're like, man, this is awesome.
2: Right. I think we've tried lots of things over the years. And of course, we've been outside. We've been in the radio station parking lot all over the place. But we're back to kind of old school roots where it all started. It's nice to be in the hospital. It creates a buzz. It includes all the staff members can participate much easier. And the walk-through traffic. There's forever people walking by like, what are you doing? And so they're coming for lab work, or they're coming for, there's mass that day, or they're coming in for whatever services, and so they get to participate as well. So I like that. I like people just coming over to question what's happening.
1: Of course, one of the other perks to stopping by in person is checking out the barbecue.
2: Yes, as always, Southern Plains Co-op is someone, you know, that gets behind us always, and so we can't thank them enough. They come in from 11 to 1 and they barbecue for us, and so anybody can come in, have a hot dog or a burger, donation based completely. So come in and participate and support the hospital and get some great food.
1: And then the last thing I just want to mention with sort of the scene when you're there in person, one of the other really cool things is to see all of the staff and all the folks that end up getting the Radiothon for Life shirts each year and how it becomes a total vibe.
2: It does. It's kind of funny to see everybody, and often we have lots of color choices, but this year there's only one color, so we all are going to be looking like we're a mean gang for sure. So it is nice to see everybody participate and be dressed in the t-shirts and kind of all helping out together and celebrating our 15th year of Radiothon. It's kind of crazy how fast it's gone.
1: And of course, all of the shirts will be available as well for the community.
2: Yes, I have quite an inventory available that day. So for $25, everybody can buy a t-shirt.
1: I think we should also do a huge shout out to all of the volunteers that go into each Radiothon for Life. You mentioned the phone lines, but there's so much more.
2: Right. I have people always that are stopping by to help, and I mean the setup and the takedown and all of those things, but the ones that come to the especially the co-op for the barbecue, and then all my phone answers and my receipt writers and my barbecue helpers. And yes, I appreciate it more and more, and staff more and more is taking time out of their day to help as well.
1: Once again, the 15th annual Radiothon for Life in support of chemotherapy services will be happening this Wednesday, 6 a.m. to 6 p.m. And Lori, I just want to thank you so much for joining us here this morning. Is there anything else you'd like to add?
2: I just want to thank you again for letting us advertise what's going on and keep people in the loop. And I want to thank, we had a lot of patients this year involved wanting to share their stories. And like I said, unfortunately, chemo touches just about everybody in our community. And so there's lots of people wanting to share their journeys.
3: We know you're doing it.
4: What? Who? Me?
3: I'm not doing anything.
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4: Now, your Discover Estevan weather.
0: Sunny today with a high of 22. Tonight clears with a low of 10. Tomorrow, showers and a high of 19. And for your full five-day forecast anytime, visit discoverestevan.com.
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Dean Brody, Dirt Road Scholars on Country 106.1. Good morning and happy Monday in Estevan. We're sitting at 14, high today of 22. Here's Morgan Wallen and Ernest, Cowgirls.

0: Tyler Joe Miller under the influence on Country 106.1. Good morning and happy Monday in Estevan. Still sitting at 14 this morning. Our high today is 22 with a mix of sun and cloud. And you still have time to head over to Country 106.1 FM over on Facebook and make sure to comment midway for your chance to win a couple gate passes to the Energy City X. Going to be giving those tickets away at 11. 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
15: Lots of sunshine across southeast Saskatchewan today with a high of 22. Tonight, clear skies and a low of 10. And for tomorrow, we'll see more showers and a high of 19. For your full five-day forecast anytime, it's available at discoverestevan.com.
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0: Tim Hicks, Stomping Grounds on Country 106.1. Good morning and happy Monday in Estevan. Sitting at 14, high today of 22 with a mix of sun and cloud throughout the day today. Good news, rain staying away for the most part of today. We might still get it a little bit later today in the evening. The Royal Canadian Legion Estevan Bingo Nights are on every Thursday at 6:45 p.m. in the Big Legion Hall. 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

Megan Patrick, safe place to break on Country 106.1. Good morning and happy Monday. In Estevan this morning, we're sitting at 14 on the way to a high of 22. Mix of sun and cloud throughout the day today. Here's Travis Tritt.

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3: 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So it's really about finding the different types of tools that really work for you. Like it might be going, really having time to yourself without social media, without TV, without anything, and just kind of thinking about, oh, what happened this week? Oh, how could have I done that differently? There's always different things that if you have different.
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8: Sunny today with a high of 22. Tonight clears with a low of 10. Tomorrow, showers and a high of 19. And for your full 5-day forecast anytime, visit discoverestevan.com.
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Del Smith, Fixer Upper on Country 106.1. Good morning and happy Monday. In Estevan, we're sitting at 16, high today of 22. Mix of sun and clouds. There are showers in the forecast. A lot this week, but they'll kick off possibly tonight with a low of 8.

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16: Lots of sunshine across southeast Saskatchewan today with a high of 22. Tonight, clear skies and a low of 10. And for tomorrow, we'll see more showers and a high of 19. For your full five-day forecast anytime, it's available at discoverestevan.com.
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0: There's the James Barker Band, somebody I know on Country 106.1. Good morning and happy Monday. In Estevan, we're sitting at 16, high today of 22 with a mix of sun and cloud throughout the day today. 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And whatever your plans are this spring, make sure they include a visit to Eddie Webster's, with the menu featuring sensational dishes, signature slow-smoked meats, and a wide range of drinks to keep you cool. 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
2: Happy Monday, June 8th. And after this last weekend's storms, I think a lot of us will be appreciating today's sunshine. Enjoy it while it lasts, though, because it looks like we could be keeping one eye on the sky again later this week. I'm Daniel Esplin. A number of dignitaries were in Southeast Saskatchewan Friday for the Turning Sun Solar Project groundbreaking ceremony. Among them was Winnipeg South MP Terry DeGuid, who announced additional funding for the project.
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8: Sunny today with a high of 22. Tonight clears with a low of 10. Tomorrow, showers and a high of 19. And for your full five-day forecast anytime, visit discoverestevan.com.
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16: Lots of sunshine across southeast Saskatchewan today with a high of 22. Tonight, clear skies and a low of 10. And for tomorrow, we'll see more showers and a high of 19. For your full five-day forecast anytime, it's available at discoverestevan.com.
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2: We'll look at the weekend severe weather across southeast Saskatchewan, preview tonight's Estevan City Council meeting, and check in on strong showing from local teams at the Regional Youth Soccer Festival. 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
3: The Conservative Shadow Minister for Agriculture and Agri-Food Canada, John Barlow, in Swift Current last night for the Saskatchewan Stockgrower Association President's Reception. Barlow using his speech to talk about the impact of the Ag Canada cuts, CUSMA, and the Mercosur discussions, and the need for stronger engagement from the agriculture sector. He says producers and industry groups must speak up while there is still time to influence decisions.
4: When you are facing these existential threats to our industry, if you just sit back and let this happen to you, it will happen. And we have a window of opportunity here to try to reverse these decisions and reverse course, and we have to take advantage of it. And if we don't, we will see these research centers closed, we will see the Mercosur trade agreement signed, and we will face the consequences of our inaction.
3: He says countries like Brazil and Argentina are eyeing the Canadian market. For Golden West, I'm Glendalee Allen-Vossler.
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0: woman. I'm Sharon Church. If you're looking forward to some hot summer days, the end of July, beginning of August is when we usually feel the heat. That's the peak of our hottest temperatures in our neck of the woods. How hot can you handle? I'd say 36 degrees. That would be tops for me. That's nearly 100 degrees. I could do that. Canada's hottest ever temperature, 49.6 degrees Celsius. Almost 50 degrees. That occurred in the little village of Lytton, BC in June of 2021. So fairly recent. That's 121 degrees Fahrenheit. That might as well be the temperature of the sun, as far as I'm concerned.
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12: Today brings a mix of sun and cloud in Estevan with a high near 22. Showers start developing tonight with a low around 8. Tuesday stays unsettled with a few showers and a high near 21 before Wednesday keeps the pattern rolling with cloudy skies and more showers reaching a high near 20. Get the full 5-day forecast at discoverestevan.com. 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

0: The countdown is on. Summer fun is just around the corner. Hey, I'm Sharon Church. 2 months of endless possibilities. 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Now, I have found that if you keep a couple of key items in your car, you'll never be caught unprepared. So what should you keep in your car in case of some impromptu summertime fun? Lawn chairs, for sure lawn chairs. A beach blanket, towels, extra bathing suits, baby wipes. I don't care if your youngest is 8. 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Sunscreen and bug spray. Even an extra pair of dry clothes. You only have to bring your kid home in a plastic grocery bag fashioned as pants one time to remember an extra set of clothes. Yet another reason why I miss those plastic bags.
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15: A mix of sun and cloud today in Estevan with a high near 22. Showers move in overnight with a low near 8. Tuesday brings more unsettled weather with a few showers and a high near 21. And Wednesday keeps things cloudy with more showers and a high near 20. Stay ahead of the storm by checking out discoverestevan.com. I'm Lois Fever.
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0: on
1: Jade Eagleson, got your name on it. I'm Sharon Church. Happy Monday. Oh, I feel like I still have a little bit of morning voice here. Not great at mornings. No, I'm bad at mornings, actually. And a lot of us are, like 40%. The biggest issue, not getting out of bed on time. Guilty. On average, that happens around 8 times a month. Being late causes people to skip breakfast, skip showering, and for 11%, it means they skip brushing their teeth. Ooh, yikes. Do you ever do the getting ready math when you don't want to get up in the morning? Like, if I skip breakfast, use dry shampoo instead of a shower, then I can sleep for like 30 more minutes, right? I will sacrifice beauty for sleep, but there's always time to brush your teeth.
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4: Changes are coming to this month's Estevan Rodeo as participation continues to grow. Saskatchewan's new law targeting illegal drug trafficking takes effect, and local racers celebrate championship success on the Tougher Than Dirt Tour. 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

0: 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If something's happening in Southeast Saskatchewan, GFL is likely part of it. 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
1: From funnel clouds in Elida to more than 3 inches of rain in Kisby, it was a wild weekend of weather across the southeast. I'm Lois Fever, and we've got the latest from around the region. Environment Canada says Sunday brought the most significant weather of the weekend, with storms strengthening across southeast Saskatchewan and into southwestern Manitoba. The system covered a wider area than Saturday and had more impact, as officials continue to gather final reports. Meteorologist Matt Lonnie explains what they saw.
2: Yeah, Sunday's outbreak of severe weather was a bit more widespread in its coverage over southeastern Saskatchewan and southwestern Manitoba, and the effects were a bit more pronounced, certainly. We had 4 reports of severe hail, which is quarter size or greater, and we had 5 reports of severe wind thus far. These are all preliminary data of 90 kilometers an hour or greater. And then we did have some torrential downpours.
1: No tornadoes have been confirmed, but the unsettled patterns continue, with more storm chances expected this week. A number of familiar community events and big picture issues are in front of Estevan City Council tonight. The meeting also includes a presentation from the Royal Saskatchewan Museum highlighting the geology of the Estevan area and discoveries made right here at home. Requests are coming forward to close streets for the downtown market nights and the annual exhibition parade. There's also discussion tied to the city's landfill plans as questions continue around future waste handling and potential costs. Council will also review planned infrastructure work, including waterline upgrades and drainage improvements in a north end alley. And the latest report shows the city's drinking water continues to meet all safety standards. You can find a full breakdown of what comes out of the meeting at discoverestevan.com. Preparation is continuing for the Estevan Rodeo, with organizers coordinating multiple vendors and personnel ahead of the event. This year's rodeo is expected to include close to 200 competitors, adding to the scale of planning required to manage both participants and event operations. That work includes lining up equipment, staff, and safety rules required to run the rodeo. Della Spencer, who chairs the rodeo committee, explains.
3: There's lots of things to go over with stock contractors and different acts we bring in, like the rodeo clown and getting my pickup men signed and the bullfighters hired. So a lot of work goes into it, and then also all the arena prep as well.
1: Organizers say final preparation work continues in the days leading up to the opening. The rodeo is scheduled for June 12th and 13th in Estevan. A new provincial law is expanding Saskatchewan's response to illegal drug activity. Giving an update on the act is Discover Estevan's Scott Bolton.
4: The Response to Illicit Drugs Act is designed to target those who profit from highly addictive substances. Under the legislation, the province can seek to recover costs linked to drug production and trafficking. The act also opens the door for individuals or governments to pursue claims against people who cause harm through illegal drug activities. Offenses involving drugs such as fentanyl, heroin, and cocaine are included in the legislation. The new law came into effect this month.
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1: Soccer fields at Cactus Park in Estevan were packed this weekend as teams from across southeast Saskatchewan took part in a regional festival. Multiple age groups hit the pitch throughout the day with strong local results, including top finishes from the youngest teams, steady improvement at the U13 level, and an undefeated run from the Estevan's U15 squad. Jason Bresciani, president of Estevan Youth Soccer, says the event brought together a wide range of players.
6: Our under nines, we split into 2 teams and they both finished top 2. Our U11 side had a really strong day. I'm not sure where they finished off. U13 started off pretty quiet, but picked it up by the end of the day. And us, the U15s, we went 3-0 on the day.
1: The full day of action gave young athletes a chance to compete, develop, and connect with teams from across the region. Estevan drivers were crowned local champions over the weekend in the Tougher Than Dirt Tour. The Estevan Motor Speedway hosted the third night of the tour on Friday as Southeast racers dominated the podium. The final day of races for the tour took place on Sunday as 2 Estevan racers took the top spots. The

0: around 8. Tuesday brings in a few showers with a high near 21 before unsettled patterns sticks around midweek with a chance of showers Wednesday and a high near 20. Thursday keeps the wet trend going with more showers and a high near 20. Friday stays mixed with a high near 18 and another chance of showers to wrap up the work week. 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
14: Today brings a mix of sun and cloud in Estevan with a high near 22. Showers start developing tonight with a low around 8. Tuesday stays unsettled with a few showers and a high near 21 before Wednesday keeps the pattern rolling with cloudy skies and more showers reaching a high near 20. Get the full 5-day forecast at discoverestevan.com. I'm Lois Fever.
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15: A mix of sun and cloud today in Estevan with a high near 22. Showers move in overnight with a low near 8. Tuesday brings more unsettled weather with a few showers and a high near 21. And Wednesday keeps things cloudy with more showers and a high near 20. Stay ahead of the storm by checking out discoverestevan.com. I'm Lois Fever.
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0: Thunder Rolls. I'm Sharon Church, and it's now time for your Sorta Sports Report. The Stanley Cup playoffs taking an extended break. Apparently, it's typically a two-day break between games, but we're waiting 3 days until game four. How about Saturday's game, though? Mitch Marner, the new record holder for the fastest hat trick in the playoffs. 6 minutes and 10 seconds. That is pretty fast. For three goals, that's what a hat trick is, right? Then Carolina's fast four-goal comeback. Vegas won in second overtime. This is crazy. They lead the series 2-1. Game four tomorrow night.
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0: day of races came by on Sunday, two Estevan racers ended up grabbing their championships. The junior slingshot tougher than dirt tour champion was Hallie Turnbull from Estevan. Meanwhile, the MCA hobby stock securing a back-to-back title was Diesel Reynard from Lampman. 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
0: It's a breezy start to the week in Estevan with a mix of sun and cloud today with a high near 22. Showers move in tonight with a low around 8. Tuesday brings in a few showers with a high near 21 before unsettled pattern sticks around midweek with a chance of showers Wednesday and a high near 20. Thursday keeps the wet trend going with more showers and a high near 20. Friday stays mixed with a high near 18 and another chance of showers to wrap up the work week. Stay weather ready, stream us anytime, anywhere by downloading our Discover Estevan app.
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9: Today brings a mix of sun and cloud in Estevan with a high near 22. Showers start developing tonight with a low around 8. Tuesday stays unsettled with a few showers and a high near 21 before Wednesday keeps the pattern rolling with cloudy skies and more showers reaching a high near 20. Get the full 5-day forecast at discoverestevan.com. I'm Lois Fever.
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11: A mix of sun and cloud today in Estevan with a high near 22. Showers move in overnight with a low near 8. Tuesday brings more unsettled weather with a few showers and a high near 21. And Wednesday keeps things cloudy with more showers and a high near 20. Stay ahead of the storm by checking out discoverestevan.com. I'm Lois Fever.
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0: from kids, can't we? Hey, I'm Sharon Church. Kids between the ages of 5 and 14 were asked what their perfect summer would look like. The formula is pretty simple. 5 pool parties, 3 road trips, 5 trips to the beach, and 8 hours of play every day. Now, when asked what they were looking forward to the most over the summer, 60% of the kids said having time to play. Oh, isn't that sweet? But we all know that when they say play, they really mean play on the iPad.
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1: If your recycling bin was the only casualty this weekend, count yourself lucky. Elida reported funnel clouds and Kisby got more than 3 inches of rain in an hour. I'm Lois Fever and here's what's making headlines today. Weekend weather in southeast Saskatchewan brought some isolated severe conditions, but Saturday's impact was fairly limited. Things ramped up Sunday with stronger and more widespread storms reported across the region and into Manitoba. Environment Canada meteorologist Matt Lonnie says Saturday still had some notable moments.
2: So we did have actually one report of severe wind over the Leader Gull Lake area and another golf ball sized hail near Antler, Saskatchewan. So it was relatively muted compared to, you know, what the assessment was, simply because it just wasn't as active severe weather day compared to Sunday.
1: No tornadoes were reported over the weekend, but the unsettled pattern continues with more storm chances expected this week. Estevan City Council is tackling a full agenda tonight, covering everything from local events to long-term planning. It starts with a presentation from the Royal Saskatchewan Museum, taking a closer look at the geology of the Estevan area and recent discoveries. There are also requests on the table for street closures to support upcoming events, including the Downtown Thursday Market and the Estevan Exhibition Parade. Council will also take a closer look at questions surrounding the future of waste disposal in the city, and there are regular updates on the building activity, water quality, and upcoming infrastructure work. We'll have full coverage and updates following the meeting at discoverestevan.com. The Estevan Rodeo is returning later this month, with the organization adjusting how the event is delivered as participation continues to increase year over year. Officials say changes to the schedule are aimed at keeping the program running efficiently across the two-day event. Rodeo chairperson Della Spencer explains how that will work.
3: Right now we're sitting at just under 200. So of course we can't get all of them all in one evening performance, otherwise we'd be there all night. So everyone can come check out. We have what's called a slack that starts at 8 o'clock both mornings.
1: Organizers say those adjustments help keep events on time and organized. The Estevan Rodeo runs June 12th and 13th. The Saskatchewan government has brought a new law into force aimed at combating illegal drug trafficking. With more on the act is Discover Estevan's Scott Bolton.
4: The Response to Illicit Drugs Act took effect this month. The legislation creates new tools to help the province recover costs from people involved in the production, trafficking, importing, or exporting of illegal drugs. It allows the province to void certain appointments, grants, and agreements for people convicted of specific drug offenses. The law does not apply to simple possession cases. Schedule 1 drugs covered under the act include fentanyl, methamphetamine, heroin, cocaine, morphine, codeine, and more.
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1: Estevan was buzzing with young athletes this weekend as a regional soccer festival brought teams from across southeast Saskatchewan to the city. Multiple divisions hit the field with strong local performances throughout the day, including an undefeated run from the Estevan's U15 squad. President of Estevan U Soccer, Jason Bresciani, says several teams found success.
6: Our under-9s, we split into two teams and they both finished top two. Our U11 side had a really strong day. I'm not sure where they finished off. U13 started off pretty quiet, but picked it up by the end of the day. And us, the U15s, we went 3-0 on the day.
1: The event gave players a chance to compete, improve, and connect in a full day of soccer across the region. Recent races for Estevan Driver saw local champions crowned in the Tougher Than Dirt Tour. The Estevan Motor Speedway also hosted the third night of the tour on Friday, with Southeast racers sweeping through the podium. On Sunday, the final day of races, two Estevan racers ended up taking the top spot. The Junior Slingshot Tougher Than Dirt Tour champion was Hallie Turnbull from Estevan. Meanwhile, the MCA Hobby Stock securing a back-to-back title was Diesel Reynard from Lampman. Read the full winner's list on our story on Discover Estevan. Got score, stats, or standout moments? 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
1: It's a breezy start to the week in Estevan with a mix of sun and cloud today with a high near 22. Showers move in tonight with a low around 8. Tuesday brings in a few showers with a high near 21 before unsettled pattern sticks around midweek with a chance of showers Wednesday and a high near 20. Thursday keeps the wet trend going with more showers and a high near 20. Friday stays mixed with a high near 18 and another chance of showers to wrap up the work week. Stay weather ready, stream us anytime, anywhere by downloading our Discover Estevan app.
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0: Cody Johnson, The Fall. I'm Sharon Church. The top three Canadian TV shows of all time covers the generations. Number one, Kids in the Hall. Number two, the Degrassi franchise. And third on the list, Schitt's Creek. What about Mr. Dress-Up or Corner Gas? I loved those ones. Honorable mention does go to The Littlest Hobo. I did not watch that show. I think I saw reruns, though. It ran from 1979 to 1985. But guess what? We're getting a reboot of The Littlest Hobo. Seth Rogen is behind bringing back the problem-solving German Shepherd. No start date yet, but it should go into production pretty soon.
1: We know you're doing it.
2: 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Who? 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I'm not doing anything.
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16: Today brings a mix of sun and cloud in Estevan with a high near 22. Showers start developing tonight with a low around 8. Tuesday stays unsettled with a few showers and a high near 21 before Wednesday keeps the pattern rolling with cloudy skies and more showers reaching a high near 20. Get the full 5-day forecast at discoverestevan.com. I'm Lois Fever.
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0: Wetmore, 321. I'm Sharon Church. I don't want to brag, but I just spelled the word definitely correctly. And on the very first try. That's a hard word, right? So many vowels. And where do they all go? Okay, think of it like this. 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Those are the only vowels. 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Every time you get to the part where there should be a vowel, make the double stuffed sandwich. E-I-I-E. I'm telling you, you'll never see the word defiantly again.
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2: 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Who? 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
13: A mix of sun and cloud today in Estevan with a high near 22. Showers move in overnight with a low near 8. Tuesday brings more unsettled weather with a few showers and a high near 21. And Wednesday keeps things cloudy with more showers and a high near 20. Stay ahead of the storm by checking out discoverestevan.com. I'm Lois Fever.
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0: Parker Band, Keep It Simple. I'm Sharon Church. Going to take just a little break, but we'll get you back into the tunes before 4 o'clock. Chase Matthew, Darlin', coming up next.
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0: Ella Langley, Be Her. I'm Sharon Church. If you're looking forward to some hot summer days, the end of July, beginning of August is when we usually feel the heat. That's the peak for our hottest temps in our neck of the woods. How hot can you handle it? I'd say 36. 36 degrees, that would be tops for me. After that, I'm complaining. I'm complaining otherwise, but I'm hiding and complaining at that point. That's nearly 100 degrees Fahrenheit. Well, Canada's hottest ever temperature recorded was 49.6 degrees Celsius. 49.6. It occurred in the little village of Lytton, BC. That was in June of 2021. That's 121 degrees Fahrenheit. That might as well be the temperature of the sun, as far as I'm concerned.
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14: Today brings a mix of sun and cloud in Estevan with a high near 22. Showers start developing tonight with a low around 8. Tuesday stays unsettled with a few showers and a high near 21 before Wednesday keeps the pattern rolling with cloudy skies and more showers reaching a high near 20. Get the full 5-day forecast at discoverestevan.com. I'm Lois Fever.
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15: You're a crack of dawn, Monday morning coffee, strong pouring everything you got into a paycheck Friday night.

in case of some impromptu summertime fun. I've got a list. We'll chat about that after Bailey Zimmerman and Luke Combs' backup plan. But first, here's Tyler Joe Miller.

0: Combs backup plan. I'm Sharon Church. Yes, you've always got to have a backup plan. You never know when you'll come across a splash park or kids festival. So you got to keep a couple of things in your car so you'll never be caught unprepared. So what should you keep in your car in case of some impromptu summertime fun? Lawn chairs. Of course, you got to have lawn chairs back there, a beach blanket, towels, extra bathing suits, baby wipes. I don't care if your youngest is 8, you can always use baby wipes, sunscreen, bug spray, even an extra pair of dry clothes. You only have to bring your kid home in a plastic grocery bag fashioned as pants once to remember an extra set of clothes. Yet another reason why I miss those plastic bags.
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6: A mix of sun and cloud today in Estevan with a high near 22. Showers move in overnight with a low near 8. Tuesday brings more unsettled weather with a few showers and a high near 21. And Wednesday keeps things cloudy with more showers and a high near 20. Stay ahead of the storm by checking out discoverestevan.com. I'm Lois Fever.
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0: Jessica Luke, Heartbreaker. I'm Sharon Church. Happy Monday. Are you bad at mornings? Well, on Mondays. Mondays, yes. Well, most days, actually. And it seems like a lot of us are, like 40%. The biggest issue, not getting out of bed on time, right? On average, that happens around 8 times a month. Being late causes people to skip breakfast, skip showering, and for 11%, it means they skip brushing their teeth. Yikes. Okay. Well, do you ever do the getting ready math when you don't want to get up out of bed in the morning? Like, if I skip breakfast, use dry shampoo instead of a shower, then I can sleep for 30 more minutes. Yeah, that's right. I think we do that, right? I sacrifice beauty for sleep all the time. But there's always time to brush your teeth.
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3: From a busy weekend of storms to a full agenda at Estevan City Council and undefeated results for Estevan's U15 soccer squad. We've got the stories making headlines across the southeast, more at the top of the hour.
4: With cattle heading to pasture, managing flies can make a big difference. Livestock and feed extension specialist Alexis DeCorby says rising temperatures mean rising pest pressure, something producers can't afford to ignore. She notes whether it's black flies or horn flies, each can impact herd health and productivity.
5: Research shows that just 200 horn flies per animal can significantly reduce weight gain, with calves losing up to 27 pounds and yearlings up to 18% of body weight. Other flies, like face flies, horse flies, and deer flies, can spread diseases.
4: DeCorby says face flies increase the risk of pink eye, while horse and deer flies can transmit anaplasmosis, all of which impact animal health and performance.
5: So, what can you do? Start with sanitation. Remove leftover feed and bedding before temperatures rise. Use physical traps to monitor populations and consider chemical tools like ear tags, feed additives, and oilers while rotating insecticides each year to prevent resistance.
4: For Golden West, I'm Glendalee Allen Vossler.
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0: Tucker Wetmore, Brunette. Hey, it's Sharon Church, and it's now time for your Sorta Sports Report. The Stanley Cup playoffs taking an extended break. Apparently, it's typically a two-day break between games, but we're waiting 3 days until game four. How about Saturday's game, though? Mitch Marner, the new record holder for the fastest hat trick in the playoffs, 6 minutes and 10 seconds. That's three goals. That's a hat trick, right? 3 goals in 6 minutes and 10 seconds. Well, then Carolina's fast 4-goal comeback. That happened on Saturday. And then Vegas won in second overtime. That's crazy. I should be watching these games and not just, you know, reading the headlines afterwards. They lead the series 2-1. Game four is tomorrow night.
1: We know you're doing it.
2: 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Who? 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
7: Today brings a mix of sun and cloud in Estevan with a high near 22. Showers start developing tonight with a low around 8. Tuesday stays unsettled with a few showers and a high near 21 before Wednesday keeps the pattern rolling with cloudy skies and more showers reaching a high near 20. Get the full 5-day forecast at discoverestevan.com. I'm Lois Fever.
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Stephen Lee Olsen and Mickey Guyton, Never Not Care. I'm Sharon Church. What's the formula for the perfect summer? The kids will tell you. More on that after Megan Maroney 6 months later. But first, here's Dean Brody, a man without a woman.

0: can really learn from the kids. Hey, I'm Sharon Church. Kids between the ages of 5 and 14 were asked what their perfect summer would look like. The formula is pretty simple. 5 pool parties, 3 road trips, 5 trips to the beach, and 8 hours of play every day. Now, when asked what they were looking forward to the most over the summer, 60% of kids said having time to play. Aw, isn't that sweet? But we all know that when they say play, they really mean play on the iPad.
1: We know you're doing it.
2: 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Who? 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
14: A mix of sun and cloud today in Estevan with a high near 22. Showers move in overnight with a low near 8. Tuesday brings more unsettled weather with a few showers and a high near 21. And Wednesday keeps things cloudy with more showers and a high near 20. Stay ahead of the storm by checking out discoverestevan.com. I'm Lois Fever.
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0: Tim Hicks going somewhere. Hey, I'm Sharon Church, and I'll tell you where I'm going. Home. That's right. It's quitting time, but the music will still be going strong, so don't go anywhere. The Reklaws and Drake Milligan, Honky Tonkin' About's coming up, and Shaboozy with Jelly Roll, Amen, coming up next. We'll see you tomorrow.
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3: We'll look at the weekend severe weather across southeast Saskatchewan, preview tonight's Estevan City Council meeting, and check in on strong showing from local teams at the Regional Youth Soccer Festival. 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